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Jeff Foxworthy's coming to town. Did you hear the news? And we've got a chance for you to win your way in. I'll tell you how to win coming up at 5:35 from Kim FM.

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Sure, you love live country music, but I'll bet you don't love live country music as much as 99-year-old Pauline Kanna. She's been tagged by the Guinness World Record, folks, for the oldest person to crowd surf. I'd be afraid of dropping her and breaking her into pieces. 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

0: 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Who wouldn't want to be her? It's Ella Langley here on Kim FM. Congratulations to all of our Disneyland Resort Song of the Day winners. Tomorrow, I think, is the day we'll choose the grand prize winner. So if you're one of our daily winners, be ready for your phone to ring, I guess. Good luck. And continuing with the giveaways here on Kim FM, a chance to see Jeff Foxworthy at the Desert Diamond Casino coming up in a couple of weeks. If you want to win tickets, text the word Diamond, D-I-A-M-O-N-D, to 520-369-5446. 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

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Max Shannon and Pork Chop in the Morning and Tucson's Country Favorites all day. Riley Green is everywhere. Here he is with Carly Pearce. The song's called If I Don't Leave, I'm Gonna Stay. 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

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I'll tell you how at 6:35.

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Hope you're having some time off this Memorial Day, but don't forget what Memorial Day is all about. It's about remembering those who gave everything for their country. Words cannot even express how much we appreciate that.

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0: 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Zach John King is his name. One of three Zachs on the radio these days between the Zach Brown Band and Zach Top. Song's called Get to Drinking here on Kim FM. Well, how about you get to winning? Giving you a chance to win Jeff Foxworthy tickets. He's going to be hitting the stage at the Diamond Center in just a couple of weeks. June 26 is the date for that. And I've got tickets to give away. If you text the keyword Diamond, D-I-A-M-O-N-D, to 520-369-5446, you go into the drawing for a chance to win with Kim FM 99.5.
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Max Shannon and Porkchop in the morning. It's Houston's country favorites all day. Hope you have a great rest of the afternoon. I'll check back again tomorrow afternoon at 3. Here's Low Cash.

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0: He's a family man, and he loves the land he lives on. 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
0: A lot of country artists are putting Christian songs out now. Are you going to be doing that too?
2: Oh, it's funny. Yeah, I've been in the studio for the last 2 days with one of my mentors and new best friends, great guy, and the most highly decorated Christian artist of all time, Stephen Curtis Chapman. We've been working together, and God put us together, man. So we're working on some things, and we'll see where it goes. But I mean, I'm just doing it just because God led me there. I'm not doing it for any other reason.
0: Talk to me about your faith for a second.
2: Sure. Well, I'm a Christian. I love the Lord. I've been a Christian since April 14th, 2001. God found me. Jesus found me in a church, First Baptist Church in Shelbyville, Tennessee. And I was a freshman in high school. I'll never forget it. Growing up, I got dropped off in Shelbyville every year. I grew up in Missouri, but got dropped off every summer by my grandma to work in the horse farms. I was in the walking horse industry for years. Most people don't know this backstory about me, but I played music my whole life since I was nine, but I also did horses since I was nine in a big way. And so every summer I go down there and I stay with this awesome couple, Tim and Patty Gray, and they took me to church, and I'd never really spent much time in the church, really. You know, I knew about it, been around it, but not really spent time in the church actively going consistently. And they got me going consistently with them, and so they encouraged me to go, and that's when I became a Christian, which was pretty awesome. But my faith is my number one thing in my life, and I don't waver from that one bit. I stay up really late. I'm a night owl. I don't sleep very good at night. Mm-hmm. I got my brains racing too much, and I just walk around my house praying over it and praying over my kids and touching things that I think need blessed, and just praying for protection over my stuff all the time, all the time.
0: Was it a specific moment that you started going to church with them? Did you gradually learn about Christianity, or was there like a specific moment that you just realized, I've got faith?
2: Yeah, I would say I've known about it my whole life, but I just, when I dedicated and committed my life to Christ, which was on that date, April 14, 2001, and that's when I kind of really just took it serious. You know, of course, I wavered from that a gazillion times, way too far. Like, you would never even know sometimes at some points of my walk in life that I was a Christian, but I came back to it many times, and I believe that God is a forgiving God, and I don't know, you know, you just got to pray your way through it. I mean, I'm certainly not perfect. I'm the biggest sinner I know, for sure.
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6: 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It appears by its own numbers, the U.S. government seems insolvent. 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

0: He's bringing us that Grand Ole Opry spirit he's known for. 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
0: Okay, so I was just in this debate with somebody the other day. What's the fastest way to skin a deer?
2: Fastest way to skin a deer. Oh, I don't skin deer. Actually, no. I don't skin deer. I just it's kind of gross, but I just peel the hide from, I just split down the back and peel the hide sideways like this. So I never actually skin the whole deer. You can get all the, you can get every bit of meat that you need doing it that way. You don't have to get really that dirty.
0: I hadn't thought about it from that approach.
2: Yeah. So, I mean, I guess it's theoretically
0: so still. So I argued air compressor the other day.
2: Well, it's theoretically still skinning a deer.
0: Yeah.
2: You're still doing it. It's still the process of doing it. You're just not doing it the traditional, hang it up by the legs and pull the skin and do it like a rabbit. It's not the same thing.
0: Huh. All right. I'm going to actually look that up now.
2: I just do it piece by piece.
0: Okay.
2: Yeah. So whatever.
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0: Okay, I gotta ask your kids. Mm-hmm. Your daughter, national cheerleader champion.
2: Twice national, yeah.
0: That's crazy.
2: Yeah, it is crazy. What's crazier is the people that go to those cheer competitions. They're like legitimately crazy. But
0: And I don't really picture Kelly being one of those moms
2: No, no. And they have these like group chats and everything. And like, of course, you have to be on them, sort of, I guess, if you're a mom. Dads are probably on them too. I'm definitely not. But she has to, unfortunately, be on them sometimes just because of, you know, just scheduling and things like that. But because everything's so app-driven now, and we hate doing that. We hate apps and this and that, and you got to have your phone for everything. It's stupid.
0: Yeah.
2: You know, what happened to picking up a phone or pushing a button? So, anyway, we laugh about it all the time, but these adults are, like, fighting each other and, like, for seats and stuff. And, like, I'm sitting here all day long. I'm like, great. Like, who wants to sit here for 10 hours? But my kid is a 2-time national champion. She's an incredible cheerleader, and her team is great. And I just can't say enough good things about it. I take a lot of pride in that. She takes a lot of pride in it, so I take a lot of pride in it.
0: Super athletic, and then your son is going up on stage with you these days.
2: Yeah. My youngest son, Jesse, he sings a lot, and he sings when he wants to. I don't know that that's going to be his calling. As a matter of fact, I hope it's not. I say that positively. He's a great golfer, and he really is a great golfer. And he keeps saying, I want to be a golfer, so I would rather usher that. I don't wish the music business upon anyone.
0: Interesting.
2: Like at all. So I want him to sing for fun. If he does music, I want him to do it strictly for fun. Because if he wants to make money doing it, it's not going to be a problem. He'll be able to make money just like that. No problem. But I would rather him if he's going to be a career guy, I'd rather him do something like golf or, you know, people always say, I want my kid to be a doctor or a lawyer, which is fine. I want Georgia to be a trial lawyer. She's great at arguing. I tell her all the time, if you want to go to law school, Dad will send you to the best one possible, period. No problem. And I mean, I would love to do that. You want your kids to have better than you had, you know?
0: Yeah.
2: I mean, that was just never in the cards for me.
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0: He sung everything from Buy Me a Boat to Me and a Beer. 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
0: I went golfing for the first time the other day. Not that great at it, but I felt like for my first time, I learned a lot. What's the number one advice you would give to somebody who's just learning how to golf?
2: Oh, probably don't. Yeah.
0: Thanks for stopping me before I start.
2: Listen, I'm just a realist. And I've say it like it is. If people ask, here's a question I get a lot, not to change the narrative, but they say a lot, hey, what kind of advice would you give for somebody who really wants to be a songwriter? Mm-hmm. Well, are you? No.
0: Mm-hmm.
2: Cool, don't.
0: That's what I tell everybody about radio.
2: Well, it's true. It's true. We've got enough of them. We got some good luck beating the best Nashville songwriters. Good luck.
0: Right.
2: Good luck. And I mean, they're just the best. Unless you're born to do it, just be real. Mm-hmm. Do what you're born to do, not what you think you might have thought you might want to do. It's like, come on, man. It's okay to be a dreamer, but let's dream realistically. Same with golf.
0: Mm-hmm.
2: I always say, like, my kid has natural talent. He's not a great golfer, but he's really good.
0: Okay.
2: And I don't know anything about golf, so I can't judge it. But I can tell you this. If I see an 11 or 12-year-old smashing a ball far on the driving range, farther than most grown men who are standing out there smoking cigars and drinking beer, yeah, there's something to that.
0: Yeah.
2: And if other men who are great golfers are looking at my kid going, gosh, he's really good, is he in lessons somewhere? No. I mean, we're just, you know, I don't live in Orlando. We're just traveling here and my kid's burning these golf balls down the fairway like John Daly. Like, there's something to that. So I would say if you're not a great golfer, don't do it probably, because I'm a terrible golfer. I mean, it's bad, pathetically bad. I can hit balls on the driving range all day and look like the best you've ever seen, and I can smack them far. When I get on the golf course, I'm like, I fall apart. It's like, I might as well not have any kneecaps and any arms. It's embarrassing.
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0: He's an electric showman on stage and an avid outdoorsman. 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
0: All right, we got some quick questions for you.
2: Sure.
0: Beer or bourbon?
2: Bourbon.
0: River morning or stage lights at night?
2: Always river.
0: Yeah.
2: Always.
0: So I think I know the answer to this next one. Loud crowd or quiet porch?
2: Quiet porch. I got a great front porch, by the way. 26 foot tall, 12 foot wide, deep, and
0: I would never go inside.
2: 30 something wide.
0: Wow.
2: And brick. It's awesome.
0: I would never go inside.
2: Yeah, I don't.
0: I would just live on the porch.
2: I don't go inside. I literally just smoke my brain to death on cigars in the front porch and rock and rock chair.
0: Nice.
2: I do it all the time.
0: That's the life. NASCAR speed or fishing stillness?
2: That's a good one. Now, I would have to say NASCAR speed. Yeah, I like to keep things moving. I get a little bored.
0: One word that describes your life right now.
2: Blessed. Happy. I've got many words to describe it. Blessed, happy, peaceful. Peaceful.
0: It's rare you hear somebody say that.
2: Oh, well, it's true. I'm just blessed, happy, and peaceful. I mean, really. And that's all I know to say. Blessed, happy, peaceful. You can't say it in one word. Got to use three.
0: On that note, perfect way to end.
2: Well, thanks. Great to be here with you.
0: Always good to have you.
2: Thank you.
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0: Corey Kent and Co. Wetzel. It's Rocky Mountain Low. Corey's going to be on the show with us soon. And, you know, I'm going to have to ask him about this entire pre-show ritual he's got going on.
1: We do our pre-show shots, then we do our handshakes, and everybody has an individual handshake with every other person. We didn't have all of our normal stuff, so one of our guys was like, well, I have this taser. And we're like, okay, well, we should spin it, like spin the bottle, except taser roulette. And then
0: what?
1: The next night, it was like so exhilarating to everybody. Like we went out, it was 30 seconds before we were on stage, we did this. The next night, we were like, hey, does anybody want to do taser roulette again? And everybody's like, I'm in. If you partake in the pre-show shot, then you're automatically in. So if you don't want to be in, don't take the shot.
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1: Don't forget, With Bev Rainey. Instagram, Facebook, TikTok. If you want to see any videos of any of your favorite country artists that have been on the show, it's posted for you. Here's George Burge and Luke Bryan. Ride, ride, ride. I threw it.

0: Good morning, good evening, whatever time of day it is for you. Always happy that you are here. My name is Justin. This is the Overnight Ride. Positive note, short work week gets most of us through. Here's Josh Ross and Hate How You Look.
1: Hey,

0: Now that we're officially into hot dog season, let us provide an opinion. My name's Justin. This is the Overnight Ride. A few friends and I got together yesterday. Kind of rainy, kind of not great weather here in Nashville. So I said, I'll cook up some hot dogs. And by that, I meant in the pan. Because I live in a world where the grilled hot dog is subpar. I just don't know what it is. And I love hot dogs. I am a hot dog person through and through. I see a dog, I'm getting down. I'm always down with dogs. But on the grill, I'm just not a fan. I don't like how it gets crackly, how the skin, the casing kind of shrinks. It is unattractive. Pan fried or flat top fried like a classic hot dog place is a superior one to me. Now, you might not like this. That is okay. I'm just not into the grilled hot dogs. And people tell me all the time, well, you haven't had one that I've made. I'm like, unless you're showing me you ground up the mystery meat and shoved it in the casing, then you're never going to convince me. The pan-fried hot dog is number one. The grilled hot dog might even be number three. I might even take it that extreme.
1: 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You're on the Overnight Ride. Participate in the show anytime at 615-737-1033.
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15: Making sure your kids get enough sleep. It's one of the most important things you can do for them as a parent, and yet it's often overlooked. Not only does sleep in the early years set the stage for mental and physical health, it also creates the foundation for how one sleeps later in life. That's according to the National Sleep Foundation. Now, that organization recommends 14 to 17 hours a night for newborns, 12 to 15 for infants, 11 to 14 for toddlers, 10 to 13 for preschoolers, and 9 to 11 for school-aged children. When it's age appropriate, start by talking to your kids about why sleep is important. It helps their body grow, helps their brains learn, helps their mood stay steady. Don't underestimate the importance of a routine. You can even narrate what you're doing step by step to help them along the way. I'm Dr. Sanjay Gupta, helping you live a better life.
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Jacob Packworth, what took you so long on the overnight ride? Russell Dickerson looks like he's building a new house. And to christen it, sang some Michael Bolton inside as he inspected what was going on with a glass of wine. Is that how you christen a house? Michael Bolton and a glass of red?

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Jordan Davis turned this truck around on the overnight ride. The only thing exotic I've ran into on a golf course is an alligator. I don't even think that's super exotic. Jordan Davis was golfing, and there was a camel. It was behind a fence. Like, if it was on the course, I guess you call the club.

0: Ella Morgan, I Can't Love You Anymore on the Overnight Ride. Looks like Ella was down at the islands for some time off, and the only proof she had was a picture of her dogs and her holding a sandwich by a palm tree.
1: We're here for you. 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
11: A better life with Dr. Sanjay Gupta.
12: Have you ever noticed that you mostly breathe through one nostril at a time? Even when you're not sick, even when your allergies aren't bothering you. The body actually switches the dominant nostril as frequently as every 2 hours while we're awake. That's according to Adam Taylor, an anatomy professor at Lancaster University in the UK. This alternating cycle is automatic. It's regulated subconsciously by the hypothalamus and the brain, he said. Your body does this to give each nostril a chance to rest and repair so they don't get too dried out, which could make it easier for pathogens and inflammation to cause damage. Now, Taylor also said studies suggest the left nostril may be more dominant, and when the right nostril is dominant, the body is in a more alert or even stressed state. Who knew? Pretty fascinating stuff. I'm Dr. Sanjay Gupta, helping you live a better life.
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My name's Justin. This is the Overnight Ride. As always, Instagram, Justin Off Air, 615-737-1033. Stan and Shay, and say so.

Dylan Scott threw a beer out to the crowd the other day. The person totally botched it. Didn't catch it. If you're tossed a beer, you got to catch it. Practice at home. Pretend you're Stone Cold Steve Austin.

All I can say is soon. I'm Justin. This is The Overnight Ride. Soon. Collaboration with Hudson Westbrook and Gavin Adcock. Maybe this Friday. Usually the teasers lead up to a quick Friday release.

Thomas Rhett going out on tour for a couple dates with Niall Horan from One Direction. Admitted he is a boy band fan. I feel like people don't want to admit it, but when you grow up around it, you have a lot of girl cousins and sisters like I do. You know, you wind up knowing a lot of boy band stuff. Didn't

0: Let's recklessly speculate because that's what we do. My name's Justin. This is the Overnight Ride. Riley Green told us a lot of collaborations on the new album. It was called Hanging Out with Shaboozy, Zach Top, and Michael Bublé. The last one. Very interested to see if that comes to fruition.
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They're teaming up with Parmalee for an island song. Clips are floating around. No release date yet. Excited to hear the entire thing.

Jelly Roll Liar on the overnight ride was spotted at a graduation here in Nashville a couple days ago. I don't think it was the viral one. 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The kids graduated in the rain. People were upset about it. I get it. It should have been inside. But now your graduation is very, very famous. It's all over the internet. You're probably still drying out.

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Done for. Max McDowell, done for on the overnight ride. The song called Different Around Here. I'm trying to think of things we did different around here back in the day when having a barbecue. My family's mac salad, baby shrimp inside. Anybody else? Only me? Here's Riley and Luke.

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Jason Aldean and his children spending time in their bedroom singing and rehearsing, hoping they can audition for a singing competition in the near future.

did some recon for us at Kane Brown's new bar on Broadway here in Nashville. My name's Justin. This is the Overnight Ride. The cocktails are named after his songs. There are is a limited food menu, but here's the one thing. They serve the cocktails in those steel glasses. They kind of look like solo cups, but I guess they're aluminum. They're the best. The ice doesn't melt. They stay cold. You can keep using them. I just love a good cup. Here's KB and Woman.

0: We are officially into barbecue season. My name's Justin. This is the Overnight Ride, which brings up a lot of things. Like, what kind of condiments are we going to have? What kind of sides are we going to have? What blend of burger meat are we going to have? Now, there's a few things here. Number one, if I'm going to someone's house, I think I'm okay with generic condiments. Like, I'm a tried and true Hellman's mayonnaise person. But if we're just going to have a generic one there, I'm thankful I was invited. I'm thankful that people spent their time on buying things. I'm thankful they shelled out the money. I do think it's weird if you bring your own mayo. Staying on the mayo train, there we should really start putting timers out near, like, macaroni salad and potato salad, especially if you're going to be outside for a while. No one wants a warm mayo. I know it would look weird if you had, like, a little countdown clock next to your sides outside, but I think everybody would appreciate it, especially the next day, so they're not sick. But my biggest thing, if you do not know what to bring to your next cookout, your next barbecue, be the ice guy. Be the ice person. Bring a bag of ice. No one will judge you for bringing ice because you always need it. Grab a bag, $2.49 at the gas station. You may be the hero of the cookout.
1: 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The Overnight Ride will be right back.
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18: We all know how important it is to stay active as we age, especially as we get older. But I've come to realize that for as good as people are about getting their cardio in, a lot of older folks really don't seem to be doing the recommended amount of strength training or even understand why it's so important. It helps you stay functional and therefore independent for as long as possible. Certified strength and conditioning specialist Dana Santis says a great place to start is not with dumbbells or barbells, but with your body weight, which allows you to build strength while also learning how your body moves and where your limitations exist. It also reduces the risk of overwhelming your connective tissue, which adapts more slowly than muscles as we get older. Once you're comfortable, you can dial up that intensity, but do it slowly, do it carefully. I'm Dr. Sanjay Gupta, helping you live a better life.
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Alexandra K loves her coffee, also loves burgers. During the month of June here in Nashville, I believe at Cletus Burger, a good burger spot, she has her own signature burg with pink ranch. It's just ranch dyed pink, but pickle spears as well. She loves pink, and now we have pink ranch. 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

My name's Justin. This is the Overnight Ride. Instagram, as always, Justin Off Air. 615-737-1033. It is Jordan Davis. And turn this truck around.

0: Luke Bryan, Country and She Knows It on The Overnight Ride. Getting a little bit of backlash online. So he's been releasing new songs from his album Signs that's due out at the end of this summer. The song I'm talking about is Fish, Hunt, Golf, Drink, where it talks about fishing, hunting, golfing, and drinking. It is a simple song. The tune is good, but of course it's getting criticized across the internet. The only way you could respond is kind of by this. He said, well, I'm learning that no one wants to just have fun anymore. I choose to have a damn blast. Either come along or go be blah. Calling someone blah. Pretty good clapback. I'm sure this will unfold more, and I'm sure Luke will be clever online continually.
1: 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The Overnight Ride will be right back.
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11: We all know how important it is to stay active as we age, especially as we get older. But I've come to realize that for as good as people are about getting their cardio in, a lot of older folks really don't seem to be doing the recommended amount of strength training or even understand why it's so important. It helps you stay functional and therefore independent for as long as possible. Certified strength and conditioning specialist Dana Santis says a great place to start is not with dumbbells or barbells, but with your body weight, which allows you to build strength while also learning how your body moves and where your limitations exist. It also reduces the risk of overwhelming your connective tissue, which adapts more slowly than muscles as we get older. Once you're comfortable, you can dial up that intensity, but do it slowly, do it carefully. I'm Dr. Sanjay Gupta, helping you live a better life.
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Shane Prophet, Long Live Country on the Overnight Ride. He's got a new song out this Friday in celebration. Did some donuts on his ride-along mower. It's the band Perry, Psychological on the Overnight Ride.

Low Cash and Parmalee teaming up for something very interesting. Number one, that's a whole bunch of people singing on one song. Number two, it's the Pina Colada song, you know? If you like pina coladas. But they changed the lyrics. Not sure when it's out. They are teasing it right now. Could be the song of the summer. It's Low Cash and Hometown Home. We can

0: name's Justin. This is The Overnight Ride. Who's this?
1: Jeff the Joke Guy.
0: Jeff the Joke Guy calling from Dallas, Texas. We'll make you laugh, make you groan, make you think, give you life advice. What's going on?
1: So I've decided I'm going to take up a new habit. I'm going to fart when people hug me. It makes them feel strong. I was wondering, what soap should I use to clean my pet dolphin? Then I realized an all-purpose cleaner would be best.
0: Oh, man.
1: That's a groaner.
0: That's good.
1: I was at a party the other night, and somebody asked me what kind it was. I said, I don't know. Pass me that trombone, and I'll find out. So I blew the trombone outside the window, and someone yelled, who's that playing that damn trombone at 2 a.m.? This is Jeff the Joke Guy signing off.
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13: A better life with Dr. Sanjay Gupta.
14: How often do you stop to wonder whether you should share something that's revealing, maybe even embarrassing, with a partner, a friend, or even your boss? In her new book called Revealing, The Underrated Power of Oversharing, behavioral scientist Leslie John says doing just that can help you deepen relationships that are vital to your life. We need people to trust us in order to get things like love, friendship, and career success. That's what she told us. When you make yourself vulnerable by revealing something sensitive, it does make other people trust you. In turn, when you ask someone to reveal something about themselves, showing that interest will generally lead someone to like you more. Why? Because people like to be asked about themselves, she says. It also signals that they are discriminating and choosy, but in a good way. I'm Dr. Sanjay Gupta, helping you live a better life.
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My name's Justin. This is the Overnight Ride. Nate Smith taking to the internet the other day, complaining about social media and how he's got to make all these lip syncing videos and how they got to go viral. And not a lot of people are going to watch them. And he just wants to make music. And honestly, I kind of agree with him. Let's just have fun. Do what we do best. And make stupid videos for the internet. Nothing too serious. We're taking everything too seriously. Have fun. Here's Nate and Bulletproof on the Overnight Ride.

We are now entering the time where time disappears. I'm Justin. It's the Overnight Ride. Long weekends. Might be taking a vacation soon. Weather gets warmer. Start forgetting what day it is. Take a few days off. Oh, it's Wednesday? No, wait, today's Tuesday. See what I'm saying? Here's Megan Maroney in Beautiful Things.

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I'm Justin. It is the Overnight Ride. Zach John King making his Grand Ole Opry debut just a couple days ago. When he stepped on that stage, he was wearing his Pops boots in honor of him. Pretty cool. Let's get to drinking on the Overnight Ride.

My name's Justin. It is the Overnight Ride. You can always catch me on Instagram, Justin Off Air. I did make a reel with my friends ahead of Trace Atkins. I would enjoy your view on that. So corporate is like, wow, he does really good online content. Because it's been lacking. Right now, Blake Shelton. And let him in anyway.

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1: Okay, before I give you my good news story, answer truthfully.
0: Okay.
1: If you found a winning $500 lottery ticket, scratcher, it's a winner. You can see it's already been scratched, but there's no name or information on the back. Would you turn it in and keep the money, or would you turn it in thinking, oh, well, somebody knows they lost this and dropped it, and they're going to come get it?
0: Honestly, it would depend on where I found it.
1: In a gas station, inside the wherever, what's it called?
0: Inside the station?
1: Yeah.
0: Okay.
1: So you're in the actual store.
0: Okay. Well, if it was close to the counter, I probably would turn it in.
1: Okay. Yeah, it was inside. It's one of those Walmart fuel stations, but he was inside.
0: Yeah.
1: This guy found a ticket worth $500. It was a pick three. It already, you could tell it was a winner. He turned it into the store manager thinking, okay, the original owner's going to come find it. The owner did. 2 months later, the same guy who found the ticket bought a lottery jackpot ticket at the same store, matched all five balls, and won $586,000. The guy who turned in the $500 ticket.
0: Right.
1: He said, I believe that was good karma.
0: Yeah, okay. I don't know about that, but good for him. Good for him. Chop.
2: Yeah, Parade Magazine is reporting that a new limited edition of Tweakies is coming out.
0: What? Dude, yeah, we got to look for those.
2: Snickerdoodle.
0: Ooh.
2: Snickerdoodle. And vanilla.
1: And I heard that over this past Memorial Day weekend, people were grilling hot dogs inside Twinkies.
0: I saw that, too.
2: Okay.
0: Saw that, too. I forgot to try it now that I think about it.
1: Uh-huh.
0: Dang it. Canine officer in Denver named Adele has retired.
1: Oh.
0: Canine. She's a drug dog. She helped seize over $1 million in narcotics over her 8-year career. She's really good at it.
1: Oh, my goodness.
0: Really good at it. In a tribute, the department said Adele, dog's name, has always given her all, and her record speaks for itself. Adele, without a doubt, has made an extraordinary difference in keeping our community safe, has truly earned her reputation as a top dog.
1: Oh, way to go, Adele.
0: Now she's going to enjoy retirement.
1: Hello from the other side.
0: Lots of belly rubs and treats.
1: Uh-huh.
0: That's good news.
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0: 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I don't know about around where you work, where we work. One of the highlights of a day is when somebody brings in free food.
1: Yes.
0: Oh, yeah.
1: Very, very true. And thanks to Cruz and Associates, we're going to bring somebody's office reforma.
0: Mm-hmm.
1: Yum.
0: Mexican food for up to 30 people. Mm-hmm. Now, see, around here, when we get free food, people who don't ordinarily come into the office will come into the office.
1: Yes.
2: Yep.
1: So, I just want to say I was fighting for margaritas, but they won't let me bring those.
0: No, sorry. Sorry. But we'll bring all the rest of the goodies for you from Reforma, so you know it's going to be great.
1: Mm-hmm.
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0: KMFM 99.5, Max Shannon Porkchop. I got another good news story for you. This is a bonus, kind of like the one you had. This is a guy in Florida found $30,000 cash in a fanny pack in the bathroom of a Wawa.
1: $30,000?
0: $30,000.
1: Oh, my goodness.
0: The fanny pack was hanging on the handrail inside a stall. When he went outside, nobody was around looking for it. So he spent days trying to find the rightful owner and claimed that he never considered keeping it because it wasn't mine to take. The owner did eventually report it missing and connected with Luis, who handed it over. He got a hug, and the owner wants to take him out to dinner.
2: Whoa.
0: $30,000 in cash at the Wawa. That's like a Circle K.
1: I kind of feel like he should get a little bit more than dinner.
0: Yeah.
1: Like, shoot him $500.
0: That's really nice dinner.
1: Right?
0: Yeah. But, you know, we don't.
1: I mean, it's $30,000.
0: Yeah, I know. Yeah. You lost it all. Now you got it back. And how about a hug?
2: Yeah.
0: Okay.
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11: How often do you stop to wonder whether you should share something that's revealing, maybe even embarrassing, with a partner, a friend, or even your boss? In her new book called Revealing, The Underrated Power of Oversharing, behavioral scientist Leslie John says doing just that can help you deepen relationships that are vital to your life. We need people to trust us in order to get things like love, friendship, and career success. That's what she told us. When you make yourself vulnerable by revealing something sensitive, it does make other people trust you. In turn, when you ask someone to reveal something about themselves, showing that interest will generally lead someone to like you more. Why? Because people like to be asked about themselves, she says. It also signals that they are discriminating and choosy, but in a good way. I'm Dr. Sanjay Gupta, helping you live a better life.
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1: Good morning, I'm News 4 Tucson's Robbie Reynolds with their KMFM continuing morning news. Moreno police are investigating a shooting that left two people dead. Yesterday afternoon, police say they responded to a home near Silver Bell and Cortero. That's where they found a woman had been shot. Less than a mile away, a second person dead in a desert area, just yards away from a car that had two children left inside of it, both of them unharmed. Tonight, the County Board of Supervisors will discuss whether to release a 65-page report about Sheriff Chris Nanos and other command staff. We're told the report was prepared by North Star Employment and Legal Solutions and was referenced in a March 19th administrative investigation. The U.S. Forest Service says the Rucker Fire started in the Coronado National Forest around 12:30 Monday afternoon near the New Mexico border. We're told evacuations have been put in place for campsites near the historic Rucker's Lake and several trails in the area. The fire has already burned 40 acres. I'm News 4 Tucson's Robbie Reynolds with their KMFM continuing morning news.
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5: 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Again, a reminder about the road work that started last week, east and westbound Grant. Between the I-10 frontage and Flowing Wells, we have construction, road closures, lane restrictions. Again, the alternates are Miracle Mile, Oracle, or Speedway. I'm Shannon. That's your traffic on KMFM.
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0: 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Good morning.
1: Hello. Good
0: morning. Are you guys recovered from the weekend?
2: Oh, yeah.
0: Mm-hmm. Yeah.
1: Oh, yeah.
0: All right. Good. Well, I know you were out all over the place. You were over at the Royal Kia on Saturday. On Saturday. Mm-hmm. Chop, you were, where were you Sunday?
2: Yesterday, I was at Holmes Total 4.
0: Or Monday. Okay.
1: Mm-hmm.
0: Yeah. Mm-hmm. Yeah. All right. Everybody's
1: Couple
0: relaxed?
1: Of pool parties with friends. Yesterday, we just chilled. Nothing major, so.
0: Yeah. I think that's I had a couple of errands to run yesterday, and there was nobody, no traffic.
2: Yeah.
0: Nobody was out doing it. Everybody was very, very low key. Stopped at the grocery store. There's like no one there.
1: Wow. Okay.
0: Yeah. So good. Everybody must have been responsible, or they were just worn out. Mm-hmm. Did get to the movies, though, over the weekend. Okay. Saw the Star Wars thing. Number mm-hmm. one at the box office. But didn't quite get what they thought it was going to, I think, on the weekend. 100 million, not 163 worldwide, cost them 165 to make. So
1: they'll get that extra too.
0: Oh yeah. Mm-hmm. Yeah. The movie was okay. If you're a Star Wars fan, you're probably gonna go, ah, it's okay. You like the Mandalorian. There were a couple of cute scenes with Grogu and lots of merchandise available for that, though.
1: Oh, for sure.
0: Yeah, a lot of that. But the Michael Jackson movie's still hanging in there, too.
2: Yeah. Mm-hmm.
1: Yeah. It has legs.
0: As they say.
2: Mm-hmm. And they've already got a number two in the works.
1: Ah. Yeah.
0: They're going to do another one?
2: Mm-hmm.
0: Okay.
2: Keep in mind, this is all controlled by the Jackson family, so we probably won't see... A lot of the,
0: You're not going to see any of the bad stuff?
2: Probably not.
0: Now, this one stopped where in the career?
2: At the beginning of his bad tour.
0: Okay.
2: Yeah.
1: Oh, so right when he
2: started
1: took off?
2: Yeah.
0: Okay.
1: Huh. Okay.
0: All right.
1: Well, then there's a lot more to tell.
2: Yeah, there is.
0: A lot more, but as Chop suggested, we probably won't get to see all of that. Any of the bad stuff. Right.
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0: From the Goodfellas AC and Plumbing Weather Center, 93 today, just kind of a continuation of what we had over the weekend. 93 today, overnight low 63, 94 tomorrow. No real chance of rain in the forecast. Maybe you got a little bit over the weekend.
1: Oh, yeah, we were at our friend's house. We got we were all out at the pool, and it started raining.
2: Yeah, yeah. It was Saturday afternoon.
0: Yeah, got some nice rain. Very nice. 64 in Tucson right now.

0: 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Rhett Akins. That ain't my truck.
1: Mm-hmm.
0: 7-10 payoff question. Jackpot's a big one this morning.
1: My goodness. Everybody's been asking about it all weekend long. $1,150.
0: Thanks to Hughes Federal Credit Union.

0: KMFM 99.5. Congratulations to our Disneyland Resort grand prize winner.
1: Yeah, we picked a winner and we're supposed to give him a call and let him know who it is.
0: Should we say the name now?
1: If you want to.
2: Sure.
1: We haven't called him yet. They don't know.
0: We haven't called him. You don't know? Well, if you were one of our qualifiers, I'm not going to say the name then. Mm-hmm. We'll just wait and give him a call.
1: Mm-hmm.
0: So expect a call, possibly, if you were one of our daily winners over the past 3 weeks from the Disneyland Resort Song of the Day.
1: Yep.
0: And we're going to give that person a call and let them know the good news.
1: Yes.
0: They've been upgraded to 4 3-day, 1 park per day passes and a couple of nights at one of the Disneyland Resort hotels.
1: Today's the day.
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1: 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Well, it looks like we have a report of a problem. Reports that a deputy on scene, Sandario and Marana Roads, being reported as a traffic incident, Sandario and Marana Roads. I'm Shannon. That's your traffic on KMFM.
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1: Inside the station?
2: Yeah.
1: Okay.
2: So you're in the actual store.
1: Okay. Well, if it was close to the counter, I probably would turn it in.
2: Okay. Yeah, it was inside. It's one of those Walmart fuel stations, but he was inside.
1: Yeah.
2: This guy found a ticket worth $500. It was a pick three. It already, you could tell it was a winner. He turned it into the store manager thinking, okay, the original owner's going to come find it. The owner did. 2 months later, the same guy who found the ticket bought a lottery jackpot ticket at the same store, matched all five balls, and won $586,000. The guy who turned in the $500 ticket.
1: Right.
2: He said, I believe that was good karma.
1: Yeah, okay. I don't know about that, but good for him. Good for him. Chop.
3: Yeah, Parade Magazine is reporting that a new limited edition of Twinkies is coming out.
1: What? Dude, yeah, we got to look for those.
3: Snickerdoodle.
1: Ooh,
3: snickerdoodles.
4: Vanilla.
2: And I heard that over this past Memorial Day weekend, people were grilling hot dogs inside Twinkies.
1: I saw that, too.
3: Okay.
1: Saw that, too. I forgot to try it now that I think about it.
2: Uh-huh.
1: Dang it. Canine officer in Denver named Adele has retired.
2: Oh.
1: Canine. She's a drug dog. She helped seize over $1 million in narcotics over her 8-year career. She's really good at it.
2: Oh, my goodness.
1: Really good at it. In a tribute, the department said Adele, dog's name, has always given her all, and her record speaks for itself. Adele, without a doubt, has made an extraordinary difference in keeping our community safe, has truly earned her reputation as a top dog.
2: Oh, way to go, Adele.
1: Now she's going to enjoy retirement.
2: Hello from the other side.
1: Lots of belly rubs and treats.
2: Uh-huh.
1: That's good news.
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1: Yeah, if you got a if you got one going off to college this summer, that song will get you.
0: They're coming home from college now.
1: Yeah,
0: that's it. So Jeff Foxworthy is going to be at Desert Diamond Casino's Diamond Center Friday, June 26th. Friday night, funny. That'll be good.
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2: 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Sandario and Marana, that's a wreck reported. Watch for emergency crews around the area. And again, watch your speed in those construction zones. Some slowdowns on that westbound side of I-10 through that construction area. I'm Shannon. That's your traffic on Kim FM.
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0: 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We're just looking for 710 payoff questions here. I think we found one.
1: Going over our options, we got a lot of money up for grabs.
0: $1,150 in about 20 minutes. So, everybody could use a little extra money, right?
1: Yes.
0: Right, we'll do that. Our comedy clip is Aretha Jones today.
2: First of all, our gas is like $10,000 a gallon. 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I said, well, what about the one that's right here? Oh, that's expensive. 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You said $2 something? In Los Angeles, it's an average of $4.50. 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It's great, man. Gas is high in Los Angeles, and some people don't respect that. I still got people asking me for rides. My friend came in from out of town. Girl, won't you come give me a ride to the train station? I'll give you $5 for some gas. Girl, $5 won't get me to the pump of the gas station. I can't get from pump A to pump B.
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1: Good morning, I'm News 4 Tucson's Robbie Reynolds with their KMFM continuing morning news. Moreno police are investigating a shooting that left two people dead. Yesterday afternoon, police say they responded to a home near Silver Bell and Cortero. That's where they found a woman had been shot. Less than a mile away, a second person dead in a desert area, just yards away from a car that had two children left inside of it, both of them unharmed. Tonight, the County Board of Supervisors will discuss whether to release a 65-page report about Sheriff Chris Nanos and other command staff. We're told the report was prepared by North Star Employment and Legal Solutions and was referenced in a March 19th administrative investigation. The U.S. Forest Service says the Rucker Fire started in the Coronado National Forest around 12:30 Monday afternoon near the New Mexico border. We're told evacuations have been put in place for campsites near the historic Rucker's Lake and several trails in the area. The fire has already burned 40 acres. I'm News 4 Tucson's Robbie Reynolds with your KMFM continuing morning news.
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3: From the Cruz and Associates Personal Injury Attorneys Traffic Center, this is your Kim FM traffic. Looks like we have some slowdowns on Cortero approaching 10, Ina approaching 10. Thornydale and Cortero, that looks busy. And we had a report of a problem near Hardy, and it looks like Thornydale. So watch out. We got some things going on the northwest side. I'm Shannon. That's your traffic on Kim FM.
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1: Yep, I'm going to try and give away $1,150.
2: Oh, yeah.
1: That's a nice prize. Mm-hmm. So, get you guys, you know how it works. We'll get you guys on the phone, ask the question, give you 10 seconds. First correct answer wins the money. Nobody gets it right. Then we try again. Mm-hmm. We haven't had a question since last Friday.
2: Right. That question was, a survey of 2,000 adults showed that this is the most common household argument. Mm. What is it? Leaving lights on in an empty room. Ain't no need for that. Turn those lights off.
1: Yep. Mm-hmm. Was that, and that was obviously a rule at your house too?
2: Mm-hmm.
3: Oh, yeah.
1: I mean, that's. I still do that.
3: I still do it here at the radio station. I come in the morning, the bathroom lights are on. I'm like, I flick those things off.
2: Right.
3: It's like, we're going to save some money in this building.
2: I'm with you. When I get in here, I'm like, why is the mailroom light on? There's only 8 people in this building right now, and nobody's going in the mailroom.
1: Yep. That's it. And there's no Legos to step on barefoot.
3: So yeah, when my son's at home, he is notorious for leaving lights on. Oh, yeah.
1: Well, maybe he just doesn't like the dark, John. Yeah.
3: He's a weirdo.
1: Gee, I wonder where he gets that.
2: Yeah. His mom.
1: From his mom. Mm-hmm. Okay. Yeah, that must be it. That must be it.
2: Yeah.
1: So which callers are we taking?
2: We're taking callers 7, 8, and 9 at 520-369-5446.
1: And just like always, our 710 payoff question is sponsored by Hughes Federal Credit Union.
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1: From the Goodfellas AC and Plumbing Weather Center, 93 for the high today, 63 overnight. And up to 94 again tomorrow. So next couple of days are going to be pretty much the same.
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1: Oh, yeah. Let's
0: go. Man, I'd love to get a winner today. Mm-hmm. Here we go. KMFM, good morning. Number 7.
2: Am I it?
0: You're it, baby. You are it.
2: Yay.
0: How about, are you ready for the question?
2: Yes.
0: Nearly half of all men, but only 10% of women have done this in their lifetime. What is it? You have 10 seconds.
2: Go back home to live.
0: Ooh.
2: Like with their parents.
1: Oh.
0: Oh, well, no, that's not it.
1: Oh.
0: So you think once the girls are out, they're out, and half the dudes are going to go back.
2: Yeah, because we're mature.
0: Oh, okay. Hey,
1: shots fired. There you go, sister. Whoa. There you go.
0: Have a great day.
3: See you on the,
2: you too.
3: The playground, sister.
2: You got it. All right.
0: Kim FM, good morning.
4: Good morning. How are you today?
0: Doing great.
1: Good.
0: But
1: how are you?
0: We're trying to give you some money if you're ready.
4: Let's do it.
0: Nearly half of all men, but only 10% of women have done this in their lifetime. What is it? You have 10 seconds.
4: Eating sushi.
0: Oh, eating sushi. No.
1: That is not it.
0: No, but thanks for trying.
1: So
0: thanks for
1: sorry.
0: Listening.
4: Thank you. Have a great day.
0: You too. Kim FM, good morning.
5: Good morning.
0: So Hello. You're our last chance.
5: All right, I'm ready.
0: Okay.
1: You can do this.
0: Nearly half of all men, but only 10% of women have done this in their lifetime. What is it they've done? You have 10 seconds.
5: Rode a motorcycle?
0: Mm. Oh, that's a good try. That's not it.
1: Oh, sorry.
5: Thank you.
0: All right, have a good one.
1: Have a good one.
0: So, more money.
1: $1,200 for Wednesday morning.
0: Thanks to Hughes Federal Credit Union. Correct answer here in a few minutes. We'll post it up on our 710 payoff question page at KimFM.com.

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1: KMFM 99.5. We're just looking through the text line guesses. Some pretty funny stuff out there. Question was this. Nearly half of all men, but only 10% of women, say they have done this in their lifetime. What is it?
2: This is the most correct answers we've had on the text line for any question.
1: I think you're right.
2: Some of the wrong ones. Nellie said water ski. Chris said smoke cigarettes. Beth said go golfing. DQ Mike says skinny dipped.
3: Yeah, Sheila says broke a bone. That was a good answer. Will says rode a horse. Sherry says raced a car.
1: And Karen said, this is Ryder and Karen, and our answer is tackle somebody onto the ground or wax their back hair. Yeah, shave their mustache, change their oil, got a ticket. I think Shannon has way more tickets than any of us.
2: Not lately.
1: Combined.
3: Mm-hmm. Shannon's been good lately.
2: Nope, yep. Knock on wood. Stay
1: good.
2: Away.
1: Good job.
3: Either that or Adam's driving more.
2: Yes.
1: maybe that's it. The answer that we needed was been in a band.
2: Been in a band.
1: Yep. Amber H. went to a strip club. Yeah.
2: We had Jimbo, Bex, Ken. So many had the Virginia. Correct answer. Deborah, Virginia, Victor.
1: Yeah, we had some. We had a lot of funny guesses, though. So thanks for that. Thanks for participating. But nobody got it right, so we have more money.
2: $1,200 for Wednesday morning.
1: Thanks again to Hughes Federal Credit Union.
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2: 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We have an accident. Sounds like it's in that construction zone, Grant and I-10, being reported on the eastbound 10 frontage near Grant Road. Remember, east and westbound Grant between the I-10 frontage and Flowing Wells is a major construction zone now. And you have restrictions for travel, limited lane usage, and some closures. I'm Shannon. That's your traffic on KMFM.
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0: 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How about some good news, Shannon?
1: Okay, before I give you my good news story, answer truthfully.
0: Okay.
1: If you found a winning $500 lottery ticket, scratcher, it's a winner. You can see it's already been scratched, but there's no name or information on the back. Would you turn it in and keep the money, or would you turn it in thinking, oh, well, somebody knows they lost this and dropped it, and they're going to come get it?
0: Honestly, it would depend on where I found it.
1: In a gas station, inside the, wherever, what's it called?
0: Inside the station?
1: Yeah.
0: Okay.
1: So you're in the actual store.
0: Okay. Well, if it was close to the counter, I probably would turn it in.
1: Okay. Yeah, it was inside. It's one of those Walmart fuel stations, but he was inside.
0: Yeah.
1: This guy found a ticket worth $500. It was a pick three. It already, you could tell it was a winner. He turned it into the store manager thinking, okay, the original owner's going to come find it. The owner did. 2 months later, the same guy who found the ticket bought a lottery jackpot ticket at the same store, matched all five balls, and won $586,000. The guy who turned in the $500 ticket.
0: Right.
1: He said, I believe that was good karma.
0: Yeah, okay. I don't know about that, but good for him. Good for him. Chop.
2: Yeah, Parade Magazine is reporting that a new limited edition of Twinkies is coming out.
0: What? Dude, yeah, we got to look for those.
2: Snickerdoodle.
0: Ooh.
2: Snickerdoodles. And vanilla.
1: And I heard that over this past Memorial Day weekend, people were grilling hot dogs inside Twinkies.
0: I saw that, too.
2: Okay.
0: Saw that, too. I forgot to try it now that I think about it.
1: Uh-huh.
0: Dang it. Canine officer in Denver named Adele has retired.
1: Oh.
0: Canine. She's a drug dog. She helped seize over $1 million in narcotics over her 8-year career. She's really good at it.
1: Oh, my goodness.
0: Really good at it. In a tribute, the department said Adele, dog's name, has always given her all, and her record speaks for itself. Adele, without a doubt, has made an extraordinary difference in keeping our community safe, has truly earned her reputation as a top dog.
1: Oh, way to go, Adele.
0: Now she's going to enjoy retirement.
1: Hello from the other side.
0: Lots of belly rubs and treats.
1: Uh-huh.
0: That's good news.
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0: 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Still trying to get a hold of our Disneyland Resort grand prize winner.
1: We know who you are.
0: Yes, we do.
1: But you didn't pick up.

0: KMFM 99.5, Max, Shannon, Pork Chop. So, have you ever heard people express surprise about when our Arizona driver's licenses expire?
1: Oh, yeah. Mm-hmm. Yeah.
2: Yes.
0: You know how they're
2: good for, like, what, 30 years yeah. or seems something like some crazy like that?
0: Right. Yeah. It's, I don't know if it's 30 years, but it's a long time.
1: Yeah. Mm-hmm. When I first moved to Tucson, mine was 1989, expired in 2031. Mm-hmm. It still hasn't expired.
2: Yep.
0: Saw a story this morning. Apparently, Delaware must have the same kind of like long-term renewal things mm-hmm. for their driver's license. Because according to CBS, there's a 108-year-old Dover, Delaware woman who renewed her driver's license. So she's 108 now, but her driver's license is good to 2033.
2: God bless her. Wow. Wowzers.
0: Yeah. It's kind of scary that she might be driving now.
2: I'm wondering if it's just for her ID, identification, because I can't imagine a 108-year-old still driving.
0: Well, she could be driving to her exercise classes because apparently, according to this article, she still goes out and exercises 3 times a week.
2: Good for Whoa. Her. So that's amazing.
0: 108 years old, hitting the gym 3 times a week.
2: Wow, that's you awesome. Go, girl.
0: Yeah, I still don't want to be behind her in traffic, though.
3: So, what is it that scares you the most?
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2: 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Have a couple of problems out here now. Silverbell and Grant, something's going on there. Watch for some police activity. 36th Street and Forges, that's a wreck reported with injuries. We have that road work that's on Grant Road. Grant closed east of I-10 through August, and we have a report of a accident on the frontage road right there near Grant. Also, road work on Grant east of Country Club to Swan. That is just a pain in the butt to move through that. And you may still see some slowdowns, it looks like, around Ina and I-10. I'm Shannon. That's your traffic on KEM FM.
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0: 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We'll get Joey the driver his Ella fix for this morning.
1: That's right.
0: And all the rest of the Ella fellas. So give us a clue for our straight at eight, Chop.
1: Yep, inspired by a real life divorce. The song is co-written by two country music stars and one big songwriter in Nashville. George's 41st number one song, and it won both the ACM Single and Song of the Year for that year, CMA Song of the Year, and was nominated for a Grammy as well.
2: Whoa.
1: So big tune for George Strait.
0: Yeah, I guess so. I guess so. So we'll find out what that is. Well, also, let's check in with what's going on in Nashville.
3: When it comes to news, we're first in country news now. Newlywed Lainey Wilson gushes about her brand new husband, Duck Hodges.
4: Yeah, that's a wild thing for me. 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Hopefully he's not in here because he's going to get the big head, but he's a good person.
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18: We all know how important it is to stay active as we age, especially as we get older. But I've come to realize that for as good as people are about getting their cardio in, a lot of older folks really don't seem to be doing the recommended amount of strength training or even understand why it's so important. It helps you stay functional and therefore independent for as long as possible. Certified strength and conditioning specialist Dana Santis says a great place to start is not with dumbbells or barbells, but with your body weight, which allows you to build strength while also learning how your body moves and where your limitations exist. It also reduces the risk of overwhelming your connective tissue, which adapts more slowly than muscles as we get older. Once you're comfortable, you can dial up that intensity, but do it slowly, do it carefully. I'm Dr. Sanjay Gupta, helping you live a better life.
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1: Good morning, I'm News 4 Tucson's Robbie Reynolds with their KMFM continuing morning news. Moreno police are investigating a shooting that left two people dead. Yesterday afternoon, police say they responded to a home near Silverbell and Cortero. That's where they found a woman had been shot. Less than a mile away, a second person dead in a desert area, just yards away from a car that had two children left inside of it, both of them unharmed. Tonight, the County Board of Supervisors will discuss whether to release a 65-page report about Sheriff Chris Nanos and other command staff. We're told the report was prepared by North Star Employment and Legal Solutions and was referenced in a March 19th administrative investigation. The U.S. Forest Service says the Rucker Fire started in the Coronado National Forest around 12:30 Monday afternoon near the New Mexico border. We're told evacuations have been put in place for campsites near the historic Rucker's Lake and several trails in the area. The fire has already burned 40 acres. I'm News 4 Tucson's Robbie Reynolds with your KMFM continuing morning news.
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6: From the Cruz and Associates Personal Injury Attorneys Traffic Center, this is your KMFM traffic. Picked up a report of a traffic hazard in the area of Skyline and Campbell. Heads up, watch for a possible slow there. Busier travel, some police activity around Silverbell and Grant. Then we had the wreck with injuries at 36th Street and Forges. The earlier problem on the I-10 frontage near Grant. And some slowing on 19. I'm Shannon. That's your traffic on KMFM.
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10: She was storming through the house that day, and I could tell she was leaving. And I thought, oh, she'll be back. Till she turned around and pointed

0: KMFM 99.5, Max Shannon Porchov. Well, if you watched any of the, or if you saw any of the coverage of the Indianapolis 500, the race yesterday, and it's the maybe the first time that you've noticed that at the end of the race, the winner chugs milk instead of champagne, which is kind of weird. And if you wondered why, I mean, I grew up in Indiana, and I never knew why they did that. It's just like, that's weird. That's weird. But the reason is, it goes back to 1936. I just learned this morning. Three-time Indy 500 winner at that time, Lewis Meyer requested buttermilk to refresh himself in the heat. A dairy executive noticed the photo of Meyer with his buttermilk bottle, and the next morning capitalized on the marketing opportunity. So it was like the first kind of endorsement. And after that, it became a tradition that that's now they do. Now they do milk at the end of the race instead of...
1: They honor the tradition.
0: Forever. I guess. Forever.
2: They had so many Kyle Busch tributes and the family out and everything. Oh, my God. That was heartbreaking
0: Well,
2: to watch all of that.
0: On Sunday, big racing weekend because they had the 600 on Sunday. Yeah. Lots of tributes. Even, I mean, the Indy drivers obviously know who Kyle Busch was, too. Yeah, very sad. And I guess they finally came out with, like, what the cause of death was.
2: Yeah, it started as some kind of sinus thing, and it turned into pneumonia, and then severe pneumonia, and that ended up being sepsis. And he should have been, like, the experts, doctors, whatever, say that during that race when he said, hey, I need the doctor afterwards, I'm going to need a shot, they said he should have gone to the hospital then.
0: Yeah.
2: And he had so many... you know, things he was doing and career that, you know.
0: Commitments.
2: And that's just horrible because that's, horrible. You know, these things are preventable if you get treatment. And he just kept pushing himself and it's just devastating. It's so sad.
0: You remember when I went into the hospital here a month or so ago? Whenever that was, 5-6 weeks ago. And I had no idea that I had pneumonia. Mine was just shortness of breath, and I thought it was more heart stuff. It turned out that it was. They did diagnose me with pneumonia, and then in the hospital, I got the flu on top of that. And I cannot imagine trying to just fight through that when you can't take a deep breath. And driving a race car at the level of his competition, I can't even imagine that.
2: But, it's just so sad,
0: and it is so sneaky. So, I mean, just a word of the wise here: if you have any of these symptoms, you know, there's a little shortness of breath or anything like that, don't play with that.
2: Right, get yourself checked out because it could be deadly.
0: Pneumonia is sneaky, and it can get worse very quickly, and then develop into something else that's even more serious. And you think, modern medicine, we can stop this. I'll get some pills. I'll get a shot. No. So don't play. Don't play.
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19: Colleague of mine was telling me the other day about how their Instagram feed is filled with videos, most of them kind of funny, about how grandparents and friends tend to bulldoze new parents out of the way to get to see their baby. Now, as a dad of three daughters, I know how life really does become all about them the moment those kids are born. But I also know parents are still people, too, who need their own attention beyond being mom or dad. And moms, in particular in those early years, can feel especially invisible in the eyes of other people. So what can you do to stop contributing to what is known as maternal invisibility? Women we spoke to said these two things were the most helpful. When people stopped to ask how they could best support them, number one, or when they took the initiative to handle certain tasks that obviously needed to be done. I'm Dr. Sanjay Gupta, helping you live a better life.
0: From the Goodfellas AC and Plumbing Weather Center. Warm today, but really pretty much the same as yesterday, like 93, 94 tomorrow, 91 on Thursday. So not really all that bad yet.
2: Right.
0: Right? Mm-hmm. 76 in town right now.

0: KMFM 99.5, Max Shannon Pork Chop. 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Right. So we're jumping on that bandwagon and kind of tying all of our summer giveaways here to the celebration of 250 years. Your chance to win cash. 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
0: 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Like tomorrow morning, for example, going to be another chance to win some tickets to go see one of the great comedians in America.
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1: 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Couple of problems going on out here. 36th Street west of Country Club. That's an earlier wreck with injuries. Harrison north of Old Spanish Trail. Another wreck with injuries reported. We did have that brush fire in the area of Irvington near Palo Verde, so watch out. That might still be an issue for you this morning. I'm Shannon. That's your traffic on KimFM.
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0: 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How about some good news, Shannon?
1: Okay, before I give you my good news story, answer truthfully.
0: Okay.
1: If you found a winning $500 lottery ticket, scratcher, it's a winner. You can see it's already been scratched, but there's no name or information on the back. Would you turn it in and keep the money, or would you turn it in thinking, oh, well, somebody knows they lost this and dropped it, and they're going to come get it?
0: Honestly, it would depend on where I found it.
1: In a gas station, inside the, wherever, what's it called?
0: Inside the station?
1: Yeah.
0: Okay.
1: Convenience store. You're in the actual store.
0: Okay. Well, if it was close to the counter, I probably would turn it in.
1: Okay. Yeah, it was inside. It's one of those Walmart fuel stations, but he was inside.
0: Yeah.
1: This guy found a ticket worth $500. It was a pick three. It already, you could tell it was a winner. He turned it into the store manager thinking, okay, the original owner's going to come find it. The owner did. 2 months later, the same guy who found the ticket bought a lottery jackpot ticket at the same store, matched all five balls, and won $586,000. The guy who turned in the $500 ticket.
0: Right.
1: He said, I believe that was good karma.
0: Yeah, okay. I don't know about that, but good for him. Good for him. Chop.
2: Yeah, Parade Magazine is reporting that a new limited edition of Twinkies is coming out.
0: What? Dude, yeah, we got to look for those.
2: Snickerdoodle.
0: Ooh.
2: Snickerdoodles. Vanilla.
1: And I heard that over this past Memorial Day weekend, people were grilling hot dogs inside Twinkies.
0: I saw that, too.
2: Okay.
0: Saw that, too. I forgot to try it now that I think about it.
1: Uh-huh.
0: Dang it. Canine officer in Denver named Adele has retired.
1: Oh.
0: Canine. She's a drug dog. She helped seize over $1 million in narcotics over her 8-year career. She's really good at it.
1: Oh, my goodness.
0: Really good at it. In a tribute, the department said Adele, dog's name, has always given her all, and her record speaks for itself. Adele, without a doubt, has made an extraordinary difference in keeping our community safe, has truly earned her reputation as a top dog.
1: Oh, way to go, Adele.
0: Now she's going to enjoy retirement.
1: Hello from the other side.
0: Lots of belly rubs and treats.
1: Uh-huh.
0: That's good news.
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0: 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Well, I guess we can tell you who the grand prize winner is now.
1: Mm-hmm.
0: For the Disneyland Resort Song of the Day contest was Paulo.
2: Yep. Paulo, we just talked to him. He's very excited.
0: Got him all squared away here. 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So,
2: congratulations. Thanks to everybody who listened and entered and won and all that good stuff. We're excited for y'all.
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13: A better life with Dr. Sanjay Gupta.
14: 20 years ago, the average attention span was about 2.5 minutes. Today, it's just 47 seconds. Pretty disconcerting. That's according to new research out of UC Irvine. But really, this isn't our fault, at least not entirely. We can blame technology and the world around us. Attention, it turns out, is not an unlimited resource. You only have so much of it to give. Start paying more attention to what times of the day you seem to be at your mental peak. Try to knock out the more complicated stuff during that time. It's also important to take breaks every so often so you can more easily lock in when you're trying to concentrate. One expert said, even trying to visualize where you want to end your day with everything all wrapped up or with tons left to do, that can act as a real motivator. I'm Dr. Sanjay Gupta, helping you live a better life.
2: 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We have had some problems this morning. Just again, want to remind you about the construction on Grant Road at I-10. You have restrictions and closures, Grant, at I-10 because of this new road work that's going on there. You may still see some slowdowns around 36th Street and Forges. That's because of an earlier accident. And we did have Harrison north of Old Spanish Trail, another wreck there. I'm Shannon. That's your traffic on KMFM.
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1: Oh, yeah.
0: Mm-hmm.
1: Oh, yeah.
0: Right? Those long road trips with the family.
1: Mm-hmm.
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0: 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All of our prizes this summer are going to be kind of gathered under that banner. Buzzy will have tickets for Dan and Shay for you this afternoon.
1: Yes. Oh, very nice.
0: Mm-hmm. Not sure what time he's going to do it. So you may just have to listen to the whole show. Mm-hmm. I know. It's a lot to ask.
2: Dan and Shay are back.
0: But you can win some tickets.
2: Mm-hmm.
0: Nate Bargatze, one of our favorite guys. This guy, he's just too funny. Check this out.
3: House I was born into, my parents were 23 when I was born. And they rented a home. And then I just talked to them about this. And they said the front door of their home was a sliding glass door. And I was like, that doesn't make sense. Like, how do you even lock it? You can only lock those with a pole. So how do you lock it and then, you know. And I asked them what I'm sure you are thinking. I was like, are you sure you did not live in this home backwards?
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12: A better life with Dr. Sanjay Gupta.
13: We all know how important it is to stay active as we age, especially as we get older. But I've come to realize that for as good as people are about getting their cardio in, a lot of older folks really don't seem to be doing the recommended amount of strength training or even understand why it's so important. It helps you stay functional and therefore independent for as long as possible. Certified strength and conditioning specialist Dana Santis says a great place to start is not with dumbbells or barbells, but with your body weight, which allows you to build strength while also learning how your body moves and where your limitations exist. It also reduces the risk of overwhelming your connective tissue, which adapts more slowly than muscles as we get older. Once you're comfortable, you can dial up that intensity, but do it slowly, do it carefully. I'm Dr. Sanjay Gupta, helping you live a better life.
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1: No. Dad, we don't want to hear this. 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

0: 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Toby Keith, I love this bar. John Morgan was doing an interview with SongwritersUniverse.com, and he said he almost walked away from the whole thing.
1: Mm-hmm. Oh, wow.
0: He's basically a homebody, loves being home, North Carolina, where he grew up. So he bought a couple acres, taking a break from music. He'd stopped playing bluegrass. He was just kind of burned out on all the traveling and everything. Mm-hmm. Said that he had plans to raise some Black Angus and have a little farm and settle down, just keep music as a hobby.
2: I didn't even know he was a singer until he came out with that song with Jason Aldean.
0: Yeah. Well, he's a singer.

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1: What are you thinking?
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1: Mm-hmm.
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1: Yeah, that is super easy. And I was out this past weekend. We had almost everybody who came to the tent already had a mom, but one woman, and she was like, I'm not sure how to do that. So we just literally downloaded it, and then she hits this QR code and inputs her info, and she's entered to win $100.
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0: 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How would you like Shannon to just swing by your office someday? How about if she brings food? Would that be better?
1: That would be better.
0: Yeah.
1: They're like, her on her own, not so much. Wait, she's coming with Reforma Mexican food? Let's go.
0: Come on down. 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You can't win if you don't play, right?
1: Yep.
0: So you got to let us know that you would like us to stop by. Thanks to Cruz and Associates, your injury attorneys. We're going to grab some food from Reforma Modern Mexican, up to 30 people.
1: Yep. Nice. So if you have a bigger office with up to 30 people, it could be you that's winning.
0: And bring the grub.

0: 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There's Kane Brown, who's coming to town.
1: Yes, he is. That's He'll right. be at Casino del Sol. You know, you never know. That could be one of those concert tickets that we give away with our The Summer of America 250.
0: That's right.
1: There's money, there's tickets, there's cash. There's
0: check out the stuff we have on the schedule. 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
1: Yep, that's what I learned today. I learned that Buzz is giving away his America's 250 Dan and Shay tickets at 4:15 this afternoon.
0: Right after we said we didn't know when he was doing it, Buzzy came running in.
1: Yes.
0: And then scribbled on the whiteboard that we have in here so we know what's going on. And then ran back out.
1: Yes.
0: I'm convinced it's the most cardio the dude's done in a year.
1: I was just glad he didn't throw a hip out. He came in so quick.
2: Pretty quick.
1: I was like, whoo.
2: Learned through the 7-10 payoff question that nearly half of men and only 10% of women have done this in their lifetime. A lot of great guesses on the text line. The answer is been in a band. No winner means $1,200 for tomorrow morning.
1: $1,200.
0: We finally got in touch with our grand prize winner for our Disneyland Resort Song of the Day contest. Paolo was pretty darn pumped up.
1: Congratulations. Oh,
0: yeah. As you can imagine. So, yeah, you want to keep checking that America's 250, Summer of 250 right there at KimFM.com, because you never know when we're going to add something else in there, right?
2: That's right.
0: Kind of. Going to be a nice summer for us.
1: Oh, for sure. Oh, yeah.
0: So have a great day. We'll see you right back here Wednesday morning.
1: Yep. Have fun. Be safe.
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Happy Tuesday. Bobby here with you, hanging out for the midday show. Coming up, we got Easton Corbin. Right now, it's Morgan Wallen. Don't

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Here's some George. 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

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Now, Jason Aldean had recently dropped a new album. It's called Songs About Us. Check it out. Here he is with How Far Does a Goodbye Go? She said

Jam FM 99.5, Max Shannon Pork Shop in the morning, Tucson's country favorites all day. It's Bobby. Now, coming up, we are talking about tons of giveaways, things that are going to be going on in the next couple of weeks. So I'll get you updated on that. In the meantime, let's chill out. It's Corey Kent with Coe Wetzel, Rocky Mountain Low.

We are looking at about 92 degrees for your Tuesday. That's what we'll be making it to. So a little warm, plenty of sunshine. 62 for the overnight low tonight. Tomorrow, Wednesday, a lot of sunny warmth as well. About 91 expected for Wednesday. 92 Thursday, 91 Friday. And it looks like that we're kind of just staying within that range to about 95 by Sunday. We are warming up a bit next week with a little bit more of a chance of rain. Right now, it's 86 and sunny at the KIV FM studios.

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0: 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Bobby here with you for your midday show, and here with you in what feels like the summer season. I know technically we still have a couple more weeks of what is considered spring, but summer is very, very exciting this year because it is the summer of America, 250 years of America. So happy birthday, America. 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
14: How often do you stop to wonder whether you should share something that's revealing, maybe even embarrassing, with a partner, a friend, or even your boss? In her new book called Revealing, The Underrated Power of Oversharing, behavioral scientist Leslie John says doing just that can help you deepen relationships that are vital to your life. We need people to trust us in order to get things like love, friendship, and career success. That's what she told us. When you make yourself vulnerable by revealing something sensitive, it does make other people trust you. In turn, when you ask someone to reveal something about themselves, showing that interest will generally lead someone to like you more. Why? Because people like to be asked about themselves, she says. It also signals that they are discriminating and choosy, but in a good way. I'm Dr. Sanjay Gupta, helping you live a better life.
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101.5 Max Shannon Pork Shop in the morning in Tucson's country favorites all day long. It's Bobby. Now, coming up here on June 11th, Aaron Watson's going to be at Rialto. Darius Rucker's coming to the Arizona Financial Theater up the road a little bit on July 23rd. So if you're looking for upcoming concerts and all of the dates, ticket links, info, it's all in one place. 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John Party, Boot.

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1: 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It's Bobby, and that was Kane Brown, who is going to be at Casino del Sol's Ava Amphitheater on August 13th. Now, this next artist is going to be out on tour this year with Dan and Shay for the Young Tour, and he's going to be in Phoenix November 5th. Your chance to win Dan and Shay tickets to see him as well. That chance is going to be with Buzz Jackson this afternoon.

KMFM 99.5, Max Shannon Pork Shop in the morning, Tucson's country favorites all day. It's Bobby. Now coming up, Gary Allen. Right now it's Just In Case by Morgan Wallen on KMFM.

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99.5 Max Shannon Pork Shop in the morning in Tucson's country favorites all day. It's Bobby. Now, a couple days ago, Bailey Zimmerman shared on social media that he has got a cover of the song The Climb by Miley Cyrus out right now. It actually fits his voice really well. Like, his voice does well with that song. Here he is with Chevy Silverado right here on Kim FM 99.5.

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1: 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Tucson's country favorites all day. It's Bobby. Now coming up here in 20, I'll let you know how to get your office free lunch from our friends at Reforma Modern Mexican. Keep it here for the info. It's coming up.

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About 92 for your Tuesday, 62 for the overnight low as we head into tonight. And pretty nice, somewhat cool mornings, early mornings. At least that's the good news about springtime. It's not officially summer yet, just a couple more weeks. About 91 for your Wednesday, Thursday 92, Friday 91. And we'll be at about a high of 95 over the weekend, probably about Sunday. With mostly sunny skies majority of the week. Right now it's 88 and sunny at the KIMM FM studios.

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Workshop in the Morning, Tucson's country favorites all day long. It's Bobby. Now we've got just about a song between you and the All Request Hour. The Kim Country Cafe starts up at noon, so go ahead and call or text in with your request. 520-369-5446.

Shannon Pork Shop in the morning and Tucson's country favorites all day. Bobby kicking it with you for nothing but requests for the next hour. 520-369-5446. We call this hour the Kim Country Cafe, so welcome on in. Coming up soon, it looks like we got a request for Reba McEntire and Linda Davis, Eli Young Band, right now Keith Urban.

KMFM 99.5, Max Shannon Porkchop in the morning and Tucson's country favorites all day. Bobby here hanging out for your Tuesday in the Kim Country Cafe. Now coming up here, we'll talk about something fun you can do with your friends, your family, while you are experiencing summer vacation. It's coming up right after Reba and Linda.

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3: Very sunny day, very sunny week ahead of us, about 92 for your Tuesday, about 62. That's what we'll end up at about the overnight low tonight, and then tomorrow 91. 92 expected on Thursday, Friday 91 as well. Saturday and Sunday very sunny, so it would be a really good weekend to maybe hit the pool or just have yourself a little sprinkler and front water hose kind of day. 92 expected on Saturday, Sunday 95. Right now it's 90 degrees and sunny at the Kim FM studios.

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I want you to cool down a bit, so we got this next request. 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

KMFM 99.5 Max, Shannon Pork Shop in the morning and Tucson's country favorites all day. Bobby hanging out with you for your Tuesday. And I think it's about time we do a little bodily check-in, right? Go ahead and breathe in through your nose, out through your mouth, drop those shoulders, unclench your jaw. We got this. We're in it together.

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Now, Cody Johnson just came off of a huge win at the ACM's Entertainer of the Year, and in just about a month, he's going to be releasing some new music, which is very exciting. His new album, Banks of the Trinity, is available June 26th.

morning. Tucson's country favorites all day. Bobby here hanging out with you. And still to come during this 1 o'clock hour. In just about 20 minutes, I'll let you know how you could score yourself some Jeff Foxworthy tickets. Right now, it's Tucker Wetmore, Brunette.

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0: KMFM 99.5, Max Shannon Pork Chop in the morning and Tucson's country favorites all day long. Bobby here with you for your Tuesday afternoon. And coming up here Wednesday morning, tomorrow morning, Max Shannon and Pork Chop are back in the studio doing what they love to do and giving you a chance to win some really fun stuff, including two tickets to see Jeff Foxworthy, who's going to be coming to Desert Diamond Casino's Diamond Center about a month from today, Friday, June 26th. 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

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He's going to be on Luke Bryan's Word on the Street tour, joining Morgan Wallen a little later for the Still the Problem tour, and his own tour going on this year. 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

KMFM 99.5, Max, Shannon Pork Shop in the morning, and Tucson's country favorites all day. It's Bobby. Now, coming up, we're letting you know how you and your entire work family could win some free lunch thanks to our sponsors, Cruz and Associates. Whoa.

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And did you know that this year marks 250 years of America? Yeah. 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
14: 20 years ago, the average attention span was about 2.5 minutes. Today, it's just 47 seconds. Pretty disconcerting. That's according to new research out of UC Irvine. But really, this isn't our fault, at least not entirely. We can blame technology and the world around us. Attention, it turns out, is not an unlimited resource. You only have so much of it to give. Start paying more attention to what times of the day you seem to be at your mental peak. Try to knock out the more complicated stuff during that time. It's also important to take breaks every so often so you can more easily lock in when you're trying to concentrate. One expert said, even trying to visualize where you want to end your day with everything all wrapped up or with tons left to do, that can act as a real motivator. I'm Dr. Sanjay Gupta, helping you live a better life.
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KMFM 99.5, Bobby here with you. And, you know, last week was a pretty big week for a lot of kids here in the Old Pueblo. I mean, it was the last full week of school for a lot of kiddos, which means summer break is here. And you know what it got me thinking? When we were kids and summer break was about to happen, we were like, yes, we have days and days and weeks of doing whatever it is that we want to. And obviously that changes as you become an adult and you have to work full time. But you know what you can do when you do have time? Sit on the front porch with some iced tea and your flip-flops. Go and suntan and put up a kiddie pool in your driveway, because why the heck not? You know what? It's your summer too. Be good to your inner child. Be in the moment. Enjoy it.

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Kim FM 99.5, Max, Shannon, Pork Chop in the Morning, and Tucson's Country Favorites All Day. Bobby with you. And that is going to close up shop for the midday show for this Tuesday edition because, well, it's a little bit past the middays, and that's not my job. That's Buzz Jackson's job, but thank you for letting me hang out with you. Don't forget, by the way, 4:15 p.m., you could score Dan and Shay tickets. So good luck with that, and have a great one. Peace.

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1: 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Oh my gosh, Cricket, it's already Tuesday.
2: Yay!
1: Well, welcome back.
2: Thank you, good sir.
1: You were on special assignment last week. We had Dragon Ball covering, but mm-hmm. It's always good to have you back on the radio. Our unscientific survey question for today is, how was your weekend in 5 words or less?
2: Snacks and naps. Naps and snacks.
1: Okay.
2: Well, you said 5 words or less. Sorry.
1: Yeah, that's 6 the way you said it.
2: Right. I was just repeating myself because I was excited.
1: Understood.
2: Okay.
1: Understood. Mandalorian and Grogu. Walk dogs.
2: See, there you go. Now, see, they're talking like me, sort of.
1: Right. That was mine. And I could also swap it out and say Mandalorian and Grogu hot dogs. Because we grilled yesterday.
2: Oh, right on.
1: Yeah. A couple of great ones on Facebook. Diana says, stargazing on top of Mount Lemmon. 1, 2, 3, 4. That's 6 words. I'm sorry, Diana. I'm sorry. I'm not allowed to participate.
2: No, she's in trouble.
1: Christy says, swim, beer, in and out.
2: Yes.
1: Daniel said a poopy emoji and said he had to work.
2: Oh, sorry, bud.
1: And Kathleen. All right. Now, get ready. Remember, it's 5 words or less.
2: Okay.
1: Will you count for me?
2: Okay, go slow.
1: Stayed home entire weekend, made some bread, did some knitting, some genealogy stuff.
2: I lost count at like, I think, a dozen words.
1: Yeah, somewhere in there.
2: I don't know, but but that was busy.
1: Yeah. How was your weekend? You can let us know on our Facebook page. We're nosy and we'd love to know. In 5 words or less, how was your weekend? Facebook.com/KIIMFM. And we'll talk the roads next.
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1: Guess what's in the box? And Wynn is coming back this afternoon, Cricket.
2: Oh,
1: we haven't played that in a good long time. I've got Dan and Shay tickets at 4:15 for that. 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
2: Well, we are looking like Grant Road east of I-10 is closed. It's going to be closed until August. Again, Grant Road from the westbound I-10 frontage road to Flowing Wells. Again, travel there closed through August for a lot of improvement work. So that closure is causing a lot of detours. We've got some slowdowns right now at Miracle Mile and Flowing Wells for eastbound, westbound, and northbound travel. Really busy with slowdowns for travel on Speedway Boulevard on the east side of I-10 and also road work on Speedway eastbound near Main Avenue and Stone Avenue. And I'm Cricket with your Kim FM traffic.
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0: 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And this jackpot for the 710 payoff question. Now $1,200. I'm going to say that again. $1,200 you go in tomorrow with our 710 payoff question from Hughes Federal Credit Union and Kim FM 99.5.
1: If you showed up, I would.

don't know. My office has been pretty cold today. It was nice to go outside and thaw out a little bit. We'll be in the low 90s each day this week. And then we got a shot at triple digits by this time next week. We'll get closer to that and tell you more about that when we get there. 65 overnight and a full moon later this week, too. 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

0: 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Time now, 3:38. Coming up in a couple minutes at about 4:15. I've got a chance to win Dan and Shay tickets. It is the return of Guess What's in the Box and Win. So how this works, Cricket,
1: yeah.
0: I've got a box.
1: You do.
0: And I've got a thing. And I'm going to put the thing in the box, and I'm going to shake the box. And if the person on the phone can guess what it is that's in the box correctly, they'll win.
1: Okay, whatever's like rattling around.
0: Exactly right.
1: Okay.
0: Exactly right. Now, we did have some off-air preparation for this. I had something initially that I was going to use for Guess What's in the Box and Win, but then I had second thoughts, and I ran it by Cricket, and Cricket said, yeah, you should totally do that other thing for Guess What's in the Box and Win.
1: I had a different idea. You didn't like mine.
0: No one's going to ever guess yours. Anyway, let's check. That's coming up at 4:15 for Dan and Shay tickets. Right. 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
1: So more Midtown road work for Country Club south of Grant Road. Some alternating lanes. Restrictions there. Also work on Grant east of Country Club to Swan. You could use Pima instead. Glen and Country Club road work, and also westbound Glen near Country Club closed, and westbound Glen west of Alvernon closed for road work. And I'm Cricket with your Kim FM traffic.
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Do you want to go see Dan and Shay in Phoenix? 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

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Morgan Wallen, one of the big winners last night at the American Music Awards. Ella Langley took home a couple of trophies, too. Congrats to all the winners there. Corey Kent now with Coe Wetzel, Rocky Mountain Low, KMFM 99.5.

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0: It's been a little while since we've done Guess What's in the Box and Win, so let me explain how it works. 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You win. Pretty simple, right?
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0: Could go either way. We'll give you your first chance at it at 4:15 here on Kim FM. 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
2: 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Twin Peaks Road and Sandario. That's reported as a hit and run. We've got a lot of slowdowns for traffic on Speedway Boulevard, both directions on Speedway near Main Avenue. There's been some road work in that area, but again, a lot of slowdowns, even backups for the westbound I-10 Grant Road off-ramp. And I believe that those slowdowns are due to the closure of Grant Road east of I-10. More slowing, flowing wells, and Miracle Mile. And I'm Cricket with your Kim FM traffic.
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1: All right, let's play Guess What's in the Box and Win. Up for grabs, we have tickets for Dan and Shay, November 5th with Tyler Hubbard. And all you got to do is tell me what it is that's in this box. We're going to start early. Easy, I think. Tell me what's in the box. We'll start with call number 9-520-369-5446. And if you're right, you get tickets to see Dan and Shay at Talking Stick Resort Amphitheater. Good luck. Here's Josh Ross on KIMM FM 99.5. 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
1: All right, here's our first round of Guess What's in the Box and Win. In a good little while, let's see how we do. Hi, who's this?
2: Hello, it's Rita. How are you?
1: I'm good, Rita. How are you?
2: Am I the right caller?
1: Well, you are if you're right. You want to take a guess?
2: Okay.
1: Here's the sound. Here's what's in the box. Rita, what do you think that is?
2: It sounds like car keys.
1: It's exactly right. It's car keys.
2: Yay!
1: Do you know what kind of car? No, just kidding.
3: Ford is the only one.
2: Ford F-150, of course.
1: Of course. Of course. Only a manly truck for Buzz.
2: That's right.
1: Rita, you're off to see Dan and Shay in Phoenix in November. Congratulations.
2: Thank you so much.
1: You're so welcome. And that's how we play Guess What's in the Box and Win. We'll play again tomorrow afternoon at about 4:15. It gets harder from here.
4: Okay.
1: To say that, you might want to, if you really want to win these Dan and Shay tickets, you might want to get your own box and put things in it and shake it and see what it sounds like before we play tomorrow. So maybe you'll have a. Anyway, let's check the. I only wish people would do that. Let's check the roads from the Cruisin' Associates Personal Injury Attorneys Traffic Center. What do you got, Cricket?
5: We got slowdowns, Miracle Mile and Flowing Wells. Also, some backups westbound Speedway approaching I-10, slowing both directions on Speedway at Main Avenue. And all those slowdowns in that area, I believe, due to that closure of Grant Road, closed on the east side of I-10. Also expect some, I would call it usual slowdowns for travel on Alvernon at Grant Road due to road work. Some slowing at Swan and Grant. And I'm Cricket with your Kim FM traffic.
6: 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How about half? 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
16: 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Whether it's Facebook, Instagram, Twitter, and TikTok, news about your favorite stars, or studies that will blow your mind, we've got you covered. 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
17: A Better Life with Dr. Sanjay Gupta.
18: Have you ever noticed that you mostly breathe through one nostril at a time? Even when you're not sick, even when your allergies aren't bothering you. The body actually switches the dominant nostril as frequently as every 2 hours while we're awake. That's according to Adam Taylor, an anatomy professor at Lancaster University in the UK. This alternating cycle is automatic. It's regulated subconsciously by the hypothalamus in the brain, he said. Your body does this to give each nostril a chance to rest and repair so they don't get too dried out, which could make it easier for pathogens and inflammation to cause damage. Now, Taylor also said studies suggest the left nostril may be more dominant, and when the right nostril is dominant, the body is in a more alert or even stressed state. Who knew? Pretty fascinating stuff. I'm Dr. Sanjay Gupta, helping you live a better life.
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The last time Kane Brown was in town, I think he played the Rialto. It was like almost 10 years ago. And he's coming back to the Ava Amphitheater. 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